can a mountain exist, for it is washed to the sea? Yes, and how many years can some people exist before they're allowed to be free? Yes, and how many times can a man turn his head and pretend that he just

Stay for just a while. Stay and let me look at you. It's been so long, I hardly knew you.